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0: 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I'm not buying this at all. You come with me.
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2: 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Let me dead in my eyes. 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I just wanna feel alive.

0: 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Ponte.
1: 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Our colors will fade eventually, so if our time is running out, day after day, we'll make the mundane a masterpiece.